Generation of the groove. 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Join in on the disco trance.

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Yes, and how many years can some people exist before they're allowed to be free? Yes, and how many times can a man turn his head and pretend that he just doesn't

0: President Brown, my sound is champion. Dit is de nieuwe T.O.K. Oké okay dan. T.O.K.
1: T.O.K.
0: Yes.
1: Yeah, boss. 777.

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And would you save my soul tonight? 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